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1: 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Early morning is a downtown train. 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

Götter, Rock, Legenden. 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So what does it say? What does it say about you? 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